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0: from a dimly lit room in the middle of Dallas-Fort Worth. 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
1: 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This week is going to be a fun, jam-packed show with all sorts of different kind of music. Gonna go a little heavy, gonna go a little soft, gonna go a little poppy. It's just gonna be an array of music, man. You're gonna have a lot of fun with this show. Got some great music coming up on this first hour, a band called Suns on Fire and a band called Roses Unread. But I found this first band. Man, this includes members of Westfield Massacre and El Nino, and oh, man, this is a great song. Here's a new band called Lions at the Gate. Here's a song called Not Even Human.

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Oh, yeah, that was a cool band out of Tennessee. They're called Roses Unread with a song called Lying to Yourself. Now, this next band are out of Houston, Texas. They're all under the age of 30. Had a chance to check these guys out last week. They came into Dallas for a benefit for me. These guys rock, man. They're called Hold On Hollywood. Here's a song

Like I said, we're going to be playing all sorts of kinds of music today, man. That was a band called The New Roses with their latest track, Running Out of Hearts. Got some great music coming from Jane Lee Hooker and Volbeat before that. Here's an oldie from Motley Crue, but it does not feature Vince Neil on vocals, man. It features John Corabi. I'm playing this because Corabi's going to be coming around here June 19th here to Dallas, and I can't wait to see this guy. But anyway, this is off their self-titled album. Here's Motley Crue with a song called Misunderstood.

0: This is WAMFLP New Orleans, from the CBD to Chalmette, from the river to the lake. We're downtown, not uptown, but we're the voice of the people for all of New Orleans.
1: This is Wade Reth. Give us the daily voice of the people news bulletin. 1.3 million people are working as security guards in the U.S., more than the police and sheriff's offices. Hedge fund managers' tax loophole has finally been closed, forcing them to pay their 3.8% portion for Medicare. In 2007, nearly half of all Republican voters attended a religious service at least once a week. By 2023-24, that figure dropped to one-third. In India, Mayor Hafsa's food safety inspector has become a rock star for his actions against rogue kitchens and sloppy food manufacturers in Mumbai. Israel claims it didn't target journalists in the West Bank, but 78 of their claims are disputed by the Committee to Protect Journalists, and more than half of the people that Israel claims were not journalists are not on the CPJ killed list. UN has targeted 241 firms with ties to West Bank settlers and harmful to Palestinian self-determination. Countless women are identifying themselves as Jane Doe, the name the Cornell woman is using in her lawsuit. Many are sharing experiences of sexual abuse to offer the woman some protection in this digital age, in response to those wanting to identify her real name online. 90% of trucking companies are small businesses forced to float cost until being paid 90 days later. 2025 Chinese survey of 8,500 miners found that over 20% only wanted to talk with AI, not real people. A metal screw that adjusts missile fins in flight is in short supply following Trump's Iranian war, adding months or years to the time it takes to manufacture a missile. Japanese are protesting a woman's robbery and killing in Okinawa, where a 20-year-old Marine is being held. After years of unverified claims about mail voting, Trump is now urging Republicans to vote early by mail. Spain's prime minister called for early elections days after his left-wing governing coalition lost a parliamentary vote to pass a package of emergency housing measures. Brazil's president, Lula da Silva, trailed the conservative challenger, the son of the former president Bolsonaro, by more than 2 million votes in the first primary, setting the stage for the runoff. Voice of the People Daily Bulletin presents People's News about action and issues that demand action. This is Wade Rathke, and this bulletin is brought to you thanks to Acorn International, United Labor Unions, Local 100, Social Policy Magazine, and the Affiliated Media Foundation Movement, AMFM.

0: And you are about to become a listener to a very, oh, so very special edition of Music is the Best. I don't know why Miss Jubilee's hollering. Anyway, Mallory's here with me, and I have to figure out which microphone she's talking into. Talk into that.
1: Hello, hello, hello.
0: I picked the right one.
1: Was
0: right
1: that a
0: off.
1: Winner? All right.
0: Bodes well. Yeah.
1: You're so smart.
0: I am so smart. Okay. Anyway, look at here, folks. We're going to have a very uncurated, mostly electronic music program tonight.
1: Incredibly uncurated.
0: Proudly uncurated. We're going to start out with a little bit of Project 4 while we get everything plugged in and make sure we know what's going on. And then after that, oh my, just keep listening. Keep it at a moderate volume right now, but then when the next thing starts, turn it up.

I really dig female-fronted pop-punk bands like that one. They're a band called Yours Truly. That's a song called Composure. My name is The Reb, and you're listening to Noise Therapy. You can reach me at noisetherapytx@gmail.com. I do answer all emails.

That band was voted the number one band in mainstream rock and roll history. I love that stuff, man. That was a band called Shine Down with a song called Atlas Falls. This next band are actually good friends of mine from Fort Worth, Texas. They're a band called Fly Above Fire. Here's a cool song called Be Myself.

0: When a child is diagnosed with cancer, the last thing parents should have to worry about is how to pay for it. This is a St. Jude moment.
1: Imani wouldn't be here if it wasn't for St. Jude, and I can't imagine a better place to be.
2: 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We came as two desperate parents, and they saved our daughter's life.
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1: This is Wade Brathgear with the Chief Organizer's Report, La Paz, Horizontality, and the Spanish Housing Crisis. Even if we hadn't just returned from visiting various organizations in Spain with the Organizers Forum, we would have been following the dramatic protest by thousands in Madrid who mobilized to turn back the eviction of an 87-year-old woman from her apartment. None of this solved the overall Spanish housing crisis, and in fact, the Prime Minister has now called for elections after an emergency housing relief measure failed in parliamentary voting. Not pretending to have a comprehensive grip on Spanish housing policy, our meetings did produce some insights on the housing situation there. Compared to much of Europe, Spain has very little public housing, perhaps only 10%, largely because of earlier government policies that allowed tenants to purchase their units. During the housing meltdown there, much of the issue had to do with the peculiarity of the housing mortgage market. When a loan went bad in Spain and the property was foreclosed, the property went back to the bank as usual. The lender continued to be responsible for paying off the loan, or at least the difference between the original loan balance and the market value at foreclosure. Foreclosure provided families no financial relief, but added new housing costs to their previous mortgage payments, creating homelessness and lifetime financial burdens. Major private equity companies, BlackRock in particular, scooped up thousands in this situation. The platform for people affected by mortgages, or in Spanish, Plataforma de los Afectos por la Hipoteca, or PAH, P-A-H, was organized in 2009 in the crisis throughout Spain. Members of our delegation met with PAH Barcelona at their monthly meeting while we were there. During the height of the crisis, meetings regularly were attended by 50 to 80 people on a weekly basis. There were less than 20 there on the evening the Organizers Forum visited, but it was a good meeting with full engagement both on individual issues at one level, discussions on policy, and planning for future actions. PAH believes strongly in horizontality, which doesn't mean no structure, as one might suppose, but a fluid, decentralized way of running the meetings where everyone has a role from greeting new people at the door to presiding over the meeting from time to time. There is no pretense that a family's foreclosure is easy or even possible to resolve. But PAH specializes in what we would call member-to-member listening and assistance to create space and confidence for the family to engage and survive the process. This model spread throughout the country then, and its legacy still informs the cycle of disciplined meetings and mass mobilizations now. One of the founders and leaders of PAH was elected later as mayor of Barcelona, for example, in their efforts to win reforms at every level. The 17-year history of PAH and the rise of other housing and tenant organizations in Spain is ample evidence of the enduring housing crisis in the country, as recent events also demonstrate. Even if some foreign ownership has been blocked and reforms have been won in some cities on Airbnb and second homes, none of this has created sufficient affordable housing or brought justice to all the families that lost their homes and still need housing or debt relief. We met with cooperative housing groups in Barcelona, but sufficient scale to meet the crisis is elusive there as well. The fact that housing and affordability can bring down governments in Spain should be a lesson to governments everywhere, even if the solutions are difficult and expensive. This is Wade Rathke. For questions or comments, www.chieforganizer.org. You take it from here to there.

Lastly, I want to send a bunch of hearts to my daughter Alexa and Taylan with this next track. It's a really fun track. The name of it is Miley Cyrus, and it's by AK Sports from Berlin, Germany. Hope you guys are having a wonderful time. And thank you for listening.

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1: This is Wade Rathke with the Daily Voice of the People News Bulletin. U.S.-Russian negotiations over ending the Ukrainian war. The sale of Russian oil company Lukoil's assets was proposed by Putin and is now enlisting American investors. Lackawanna County in Pennsylvania approved an independent study of the air pollution and health effects that might result from the cluster of data centers and fossil fuel-burning power plants proposed there. Chemical mechanism may cause weight regain by creating a memory of obesity in fat cells, a study suggests. Ken Paxton, the Texas Attorney General and Republican Senate candidate, has alleged a sprawling, profit-driven conspiracy over vaccines. Pediatricians say the accusations are an attempt at intimidation. Bending to pressure, Trump says that his super PAC will pay for the $20 million in self-promotion ads he had earlier demanded be paid from public funds. 4.7 million industrial robots are deployed globally. Vision and AI advances allow them to perceive the world around them and increase tasks. Thousands of students and faculty have protested at Cornell over the university's handling of Jane Doe rape case. California is moving to ban production or installation of man-made quartz because of mounting cases of lung disease. PEN America found that there have been 12,000 book bans in 2025. More than 500 U.S. citizens have been detained, including handcuffed or held at gunpoint in Trump's immigration crackdown, according to the latest count. French teachers and other public workers plan rallies against proposed wage freezes as the government labors to pass a budget, joining thousands of students who have blockaded schools to protest underfunding that has led to crumbling facilities and a shortage of teachers. 12 B-1 Air Force bombers from RAF Fairford Air Base were withdrawn because of the risk of a drone attack by Iran. One recent study found that heat waves between 2010 and 2019 were about 200 times as likely with global warming. India has purged 130 million votes, disproportionately Muslims, using algorithms filled with errors. Democrats are aiming to win unified control of Minnesota, Pennsylvania, and Nevada's state governments in November midterms. Voice of the People Daily Bulletin presents People's News about action and issues that demand action. This is Wade Rathke, and this bulletin is brought to you thanks to Acorn International, United Labor Unions, Local 100, Social Policy Magazine, and the Affiliated Media Foundation Movement, AMFM.
2: I want to give a big shout out to my daughter, Alexa. She's got wonderful taste in music. And it's been great to bond over music with her and share music with her over the years. Here's a band that she immediately gravitated to. This is Erasure. This is a new remix, Kim and Foxman's remix of C.

the wonderful band Erasure. We've got more tracks. You Drive Me Wild. Yes, they do. Okay, from Milan, Italy, this is Italo Connection. Can never pass up a chance to play a track by them. All Over is the name of this one.

Okay, we're going to do a little Lauer tribute. First track, he's from Frankfurt, Germany. Me and Jamie are big fans of this guy, Lauer, L-A-U-E-R. This is his remix of Felice. It's called Infinite Suburbia.

hop around Germany a little bit. Next up in Munich, Germany. A record, fantastic record. This band is called Road and Brown, and the name of the track is Cruise.

Let's head over to Berlin. The Queen of Berlin. Always play tracks by her. This is Cynthia with Offenbach Anthem. Goes out to my boy, Patrick.

Okay, now we're going to take off again. This time we're heading toward France. Going to catch up with the Ritmo Fatale crew. Got three tracks in a row. First one

Okay, next up we have a wonderful re-edit. Always love to play these re-edits when I can. And this is a big one. It's a big tune, big for me. 1983 from Canada, Trans X, Living on Video. This is the Pablo Bozzi edit. And it's going to be fun.

It's Battle of the Re-Edits. Pablo versus Kendall. Next up from 1983 as well. Kendall remix of Los Angeles. TF, Magical Body. Who's gonna win?

Okay, I don't know if the votes are in yet to decide who's the king re-edit master, but maybe it's not them at all. Let's see what's going on back in Berlin. This is Chinaski.

Okay, next up, also from Germany, this time Berlin, this is Weissmans with Trains, Planes, and Automobiles. Need to watch that.

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1: This is Wade Brathcube with the Chief Organizer's Report, the running of the billionaire bulls in California. Money is flying faster than the accusations back and forth, but the billionaire tax is on the ballot this November in California, and a reckoning is coming, one way or another. As many will recall, this is a one-time tax on California billionaires to fill the gap in state and federal funding for health care and education programs. Predictably, many billionaires are squealing like stuck pigs. One of the Google guys has dropped a big pile of money in the campaign against the initiative. Some have moved out of state or promised that they will. Musk is already gone, but he sees us akin to the Reds taking St. Petersburg. There's controversy on the other side as well. The initiative was promoted and funded by the giant healthcare local based in the Bay Area, led by Dave Reagan for the last 20 years or so. United Healthcare West is an affiliate of the equally large Service Employees International Union, long a powerhouse in California as well. Reagan is a controversial figure to some. He was originally inserted into the union's leadership in a bitter trusteeship, ousting a longtime staffer, Sal Rosselli, who founded another union. Now, UHW may have 120,000 members, but that other union has 10,000 or more as well. Recently, part of the campaign against the bill dredged up some staff complaints over the years of mistreatment and misogyny by Reagan. The Los Angeles Times reported that Reagan and the UHW have also been left out on a limb by the FCIU, California State Council, and the International itself, both of which have distanced themselves from the measure. The bite here is that Gavin Newsom, the popular and powerful governor of the state, has aggressively opposed the measure and managed to split off a lot of labor from teachers and others to oppose. Reagan is not everyone's cup of tea, for sure. He's done some of my comrades wrong, but personally and professionally, I've always gotten along with Dave and liked him. When I was on the SEIU board, we were often among the few lonely no votes on different measures. Regardless, this initiative is not about Dave. Maybe it's not even about taxes and the revenues that might be gained from them. Maybe it's just about billionaires and the gaps between them and us. There are 50 billionaires in Silicon Valley alone, and with the AI and data center expenditures, there are more being minted almost daily. Lose a couple, and California will still have plenty. Talking to people around the city, a lot of it seems to be about the way billionaires have operated in California and the world. The polls still are not buckling under the pile of money. People seem to be relishing a chance to send the billionaires a message. There'll be a lot more distractions, but it's hard not to enjoy this fight and root for a win, at least this time, to remind billionaires that they live in our world still, rather than their belief that all of us simply live in theirs. This is Wade Brathke. For questions or comments, www.chieforganizer.org. You take it from here to there.

Hello, boys and girls. It's the Mother's Movie. And we're going to have a wonderful time watching them jump around. And have merry fun and all sorts of bizarre teenage delights from continent to continent. Strange and wonderful things that these mothers of invention do for fun and profit. In this first sequence, you will see a bunch of hairy people doing a bunch of stuff, and beyond that, I couldn't really tell you exactly what's going on. But it won't make any difference at all. Because whoever heard of the Mothers of Invention?

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1: Are we tuned?
2: All right. 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

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I can hardly hear you. Play something plastic? Wipe out? I mean, you sure you want to hear Wipeout? We don't mind prostituting ourselves for you. 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

0: We'll be back in a little while. Thank you.
1: I'd like to dedicate an ode to Joe Lattanzi, who played third base for the North American Italian Club.
2: Oh, Joe.
3: Oh, Joe.
4: Where are you going with
3: Joe
4: that?
3: Joe Roy. Fancy? Oh, Joe.
1: This is Bunk Sweet Pants Gardner.
5: Pack it to him, guy.
1: Why don't you step over here and pack it to me, Art? Glistening white skin, Art.
6: Roy, what did Frank always say?
7: He said we could say anything we wanted to, didn't he?
8: We're on the cob.
6: You better take care of all those kids, especially Geronimo, Daryl, Gary, Gina, and Kim.
9: I'm here from Calif.
10: Calif!
5: Calif, California!
10: Calif? Oh, man!
5: Nice, Anta, California!
11: Boy and Jim have a special kind of form of communication. To illustrate this point, we'll now have a conversation between Roy and Jim.
6: As if it was
11: happening in the back seat of a car in San Francisco.
5: How about you? Yeah. Caray, hombre.
9: Estás loco.
5: Estás loco.
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13: Ray Collins, we love you.
14: We'll never forget you.
9: Like that.
15: Ballerina.
5: You can't do it.
16: Oh.
11: Ladies and gentlemen, Don Preston.
17: I have an organ, a piano, a harpsichord, 45 oscillators, and that's my instruments.
1: I've got a bass clarinet, and a clarinet, and a piccolo, and a flute, and an alto flute, and a tenor, and an alto, and a soprano, and a chanter, and a C melody.
18: I have a low cowbell and a high cowbell.
1: Oh,
18: you never heard about that, did you? I have a snare drum, and I have a high tom-tom and a low tom-tom. I have four melody horns, and they go beep, and I have a slapstick, which Don Preston graciously gave to me.
1: And caresses now.
18: And it goes pap. And then I have Bunk Gardner. Whenever I goose him, he goes bunk.
5: Bunk. Bunk.
1: That big of the. The other half of the percussion section is Jimmy Carl Black. He plays.
6: I have a red set of drums.
1: How are you doing, Gary? And when the whole band gets together and plays all these wonderful instruments, it sounds like this.

wish you were feeling all right. You toss and turn on your sweaty little gray teenage sheets in that little room with the psychedelic posters and the red bulb and the incense and your bead collection and your country song roundup books. And you cry your tiny sick tears, tiny sick tears, tiny sick tears. You know you gato, gato, gato, gato.

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0: father is beating his meat to a Playboy magazine. 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
1: Here you go. Ba, da da da da da, da da da da da, da da da da da. 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

Oh, my God.

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1: This is Wade Brathcue with the Chief Organizer's Report. Can DEI survive under another name? Since Trump returned to office, a key administrative priority has been eliminating programs at Trump Diversity, Equity, Inclusion, more commonly known by the abbreviation DEI. They've had much success. There have been notable exceptions, but most corporations have bent the knee and kissed the ring. Not surprisingly, since the vast majority were still run by what Trumpers would see as normal Americans, i.e. white men. Within the government itself, they have used their whip hand to decimate programs in the federal service and the military. There's no way to argue that these actions, cherished by the far right and feeding the paranoia of the replacement theory, have been anything other than atavistic and turn the clock back years. Universities, especially in the top tier of elite institutions in the Ivy League, have been aggressively targeted. Many of them also cave like cheap suits. Some, like Harvard, have sued and won, though are still likely to pay the price. There may be a silver lining in this cloudy picture within many universities. Reading The Economist recently on a plane, I found that many are simply changing their spots and continuing to run forward. George Washington University in Washington, D.C. replaced its Office for Diversity, Equity, and Community Engagement with an Office of Community Culture and Inclusion. University of Illinois Urbana-Champaign renamed its Office for DEI to the Office for Access, Civil Rights, and Community. The Economist suggests that for all the political noise, the crackdown's impact so far has been limited. In their survey, they found that most have adopted this third route by keeping the staff, changing the names, and maintaining much of the mission. They back up this finding with payroll records from a number of universities that indicate even if some of the funding for programs declined, the decline was modest, even at institutions that swiftly eliminated their DEI offices. They back up these conclusions looking at giant universities like Ohio State and University of Texas. If true, this is hopeful news. Facts on the ground are likely to be different than the air war. Crime figures are down across urban America, but that hasn't stopped conservatives from claiming it's out of control and trying to force blue city and state mayors and governors from wearing the bloody shirt. DEI has been a good whipping boy for the right, and slippery stealth strategies may allow survival now, but not assure a safe harbor for more attacks in the future. What may save the programs in reality may be the desperate need for most higher educational institutions for more students, as that cohort of our population continues to decline. With a shrinking pool of students, all colleges and universities are going to have to broaden and deepen their recruiting to fill the seats in their classrooms and pay their bills. They won't call that DEI, but survival of the fittest, but it will add up to the same, whether conservatives like it or not. This is Wade Brathcue. For questions or comments, www.chieforganizer.org. You take it from here to there.
2: Locked in a 486 globe. Light blink machines, nightlight. Being enters lifetime limelight. The long 90s already disbanding. The major mid-blokes. Crowds throng super clubs. Strobe lit honeys on a podium in Ibiza already blasted a stratosphere away from mildewed bad flats. Emphysemic parlors. The fog of week-old washing drying slowly on the rad. Ach, we'll hang it out in the morning. Fire another joint of bad hash and turn the tape over. We are being here. Beings disconnected. Shut-ins. Psychic warriors. Long walks to and from clubs, mostly dark, always raining, or mizzling anyway. Load big brick machines into cabs and venues set up and playing live and right now from the lounge lobby at Sativa, down the stairs from the caustic twitching thrash bit being sits, being works. Dole sludge, shirking class zeros, scoff pizza rolls with salad cream. That head chef gaffer never reckoned you'd graft at the pot wash. A slick fur of rot food dish slop residue right to the elbow. Absolutely boffin. Rumors of other places, people, scenes, tapes sent and emissaries return, invites to get trains, overnight bus to the wells in South London and monthly emissions snaked out into the world, into bog flats everywhere where gouged couch tatties sprawl and the being burrowed deep into memories. Tea is toast and sandwich spread, and endless crisps as the bin bags

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They are extremely intelligent with a playful disposition and often have the human being for a friend.

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0: This is WAMF LP New Orleans, the voice of the people.
1: This is Wade Rathke with the Daily Voice of the People News Bulletin. In dollar terms, the very richest Americans have gained a total of $14.5 trillion in wealth since 2019, with most coming from stocks. The 0.1% now control about $28 trillion, or 15% of U.S. wealth. U.S. Treasury Department will now automatically enroll tens of millions of children in the government's new Trump accounts, replacing the previous structure requiring parents to sign their babies up. Uber Eats delivers more orders for Aga's, an Indian-Pakistani restaurant in Houston, than for any other single location in the world. Public housing makes up only 2% of Spanish housing stock, compared to 10% in the rest of Europe, partly because Spain has previously allowed renters to buy public housing units at low prices. Eviction of an 87-year-old woman in Madrid was reversed after massive protest in the capital. More than 100 settlers attacked Palestinians and soldiers in the West Bank as the military tried to return a Palestinian family to their home after they were forced out. Anti-Semitism accusations are being lodged in France against the president of the far-right National Rally Party based on postings from his teens. An Italian court has convicted three Egyptian officials of kidnapping a doctoral student and killing him. Mexico has become an increasingly important supplier for America's artificial intelligence boom, providing more than one-third of the United States' imported computer servers. Supreme Court agreed to review the Trump policy of indefinitely detaining immigrants who crossed the border illegally years ago, signaling the court plans to weigh in on major pieces of President Trump's aggressive deportation agenda. The Japanese government increased fees for permanent residency by 2,000% as part of a bid by Prime Minister Sei Taiki to make it harder for foreigners to stay in the country. 528-bed facility for immigrant children and families is expected to be open soon at a Louisiana airfield, a renovated Air Force barracks at England Air Park, home to the Alexandria International Airport. The site will house people as they will wait removal from the United States. Voice of the People Daily Bulletin presents people's news about action and issues that demand action. This is Wade Rathke, and this bulletin is brought to you thanks to Acorn International, United Labor Unions, Local 100, Social Policy Magazine, and the Affiliated Media Foundation Movement, AMFM.

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1: What?
0: Lagger.
1: What?
0: Lagger.
1: What?
0: Lagger.
1: What?
0: Lagger.
1: What?
0: Like a sex machine.
1: Yeah. Yeah.
0: Like a sex machine.
1: Yeah.
0: Moving.
1: Yeah.
0: Doing it, you know.
1: Yeah.
0: Killer kind.

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1: This is Wade Rathke with the Daily Voice of the People News Bulletin. Ecuador security forces carried out a series of raids, killing alleged three drug traffickers and capturing dozens accompanied by 50 heavily armed American soldiers. Trump administration is revoking the visas of 27 Latin American officials, former officials, and their families, including Bolivia's attorney general, over accusations of corruption. China's car industry has the capacity to build every car sold in China, as well as all the production in the U.S. and Europe. Serbia's president resigned in order to return to power as prime minister if his party returns to power in coming elections. A judge allowed a divisive march by Protestant unification supporters through Catholic areas in Northern Ireland, blocked by 28 years, but counter-protesters mobilized in heavy rain to prevent the march. Myanmar military is putting bombs on small light aircraft to attack rebel forces because rebels have no weapons to stop air attacks. Trump lowered the fuel efficiency standard for new cars and light trucks from Biden's 50.4 miles per gallon to 34.9. Cancellation friction, making it harder to cancel, double seller revenues on average as people become inertial consumers. The U.S. has 90% of the global self-storage capacity. Texas has the most, Hawaii the least. Between 1980 and 2024, the share of national income going to American workers declined from 65% to 56%, meaning 9 cents of every dollar that a firm used to give to workers now goes to owners. While 90% of home buyers now buy properties online, nearly 90% of them still use agents to buy their homes, allowing a 5 to 6% commission on each sale. Washington State voters will go to the polls to accept or reject a 9.9% income tax on millionaires approved by the legislature, which broke the state's income tax taboo. After outrage over allegations in a lawsuit of a woman being drugged and gang raped, the Tompkins County District Attorney will revisit the decision not to pursue criminal charges against fraternity members at Cornell's University in New York. Voice of the People Daily Bulletin presents People's News about action and issues that demand action. This is Wade Rathke, and this bulletin is brought to you thanks to Acorn, Local 100, Social Policy, and AM/FM.
2: I want to send this one out to my boy, DJ Patrick, who helped me, who came up with the concept of Jet Set about a year ago, a little over a year. This is DJ Swagger and Luz 1E with I Don't Come in Peace.

to my man Chris, representing the East Coast, with a positive message. This is Keep On by JKS, out on Smile Sessions from Paris, France.

All right, this goes out to the Rhythm Room crew and the Jet Set VIP, all of you out there listening in. This is the Rhythm Room favorite out on Paranoid London Records out of London. This is Paranoid London with the state of that. Thank you guys for listening in.

Yeah, thanks again for being here and sharing this night with me. It means a lot. It really does. We're going to stay right here in the UK. Next up is Tamlin with Spiralism.

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1: This is Wade Rathke with the Daily Voice of the People News Bulletin. VP Vance revealed that in the hunt for illegal immigrant voter registrations, they found only 1,600 in the country and moved to prosecute only 160. CDC says an estimated 28 million people younger than 65 are uninsured in the U.S., most being people with low incomes and people of color. Some 3.3 billion people, more than 2 in 5 humans, live where GDP per person grew half as fast or less in the decade to 2024 than the previous 10 years. Over 750 million people experienced declines in living standards. Unpaid electric bills in the UK total £6 billion. World Bank says that crime costs South Africa 10% of GDP a year in stolen property, high security, and insurance costs. Jamaica has more churches per square mile than anywhere else in the world, and now they're leading the country demanding a response to climate change. Treasury Secretary Bessent failed to disclose $100,000 of his husband's J.P. Morgan stock in 2025. HHS Secretary Robert Kennedy Jr. got $4 million in book advances and travel gifts from MAHA adherents last year as well. FBI was hacked by shiny hunters in retribution for a public advisory from the Bureau about the group's tactics. Texas is forecast to host half of the new U.S. data center capacity being developed between 2027 to 2030. In Mexico, only 30% of public schools have internet access, so cell phones serve as key educational tools. Trump signed an agreement with Greenland for expanded U.S. military presence on the island. Federal courts have ordered Texas to air condition all of its prisons by 2029. Civil rights and free speech lawyers are now disputing the $345 million pipeline verdict against Greenpeace. The average rate on a 30-year mortgage in the United States jumped to 7.03%, putting pressure on housing affordability. In Nevada, Homeland Security turned over the names of 168 people they claimed were immigrants, unlawfully registered to vote. Nevada Secretary of State sent a letter to DHS saying all 168 were actually registered as citizens. Voice of the People Daily Bulletin presents People's News about action and issues that demand action. This is Wade Rathke, and this bulletin is brought to you thanks to Acorn International, United Labor Unions, Local 100, Social Policy Magazine, and the Affiliated Media Foundation Movement, AMFM.
2: Okay, next up, also from Germany, this time Berlin, this is Weissmann's with Trains, Planes, and Automobiles. Need to watch that film.

Okay, back to France for this next one, and to celebrate Patrick not having to work anymore, let's play this jam. This is Jabberwocky with Feeling Dancing Tempo.

little acid house rave for you. Okay, we're gonna head back to the UK. Need a little bit of soul right now. R&B goddess Rochelle Jordan with Got Him.

Okay, next up we have it's a project with Joe Goddard of Hot Chip and Amy Douglas. Excited about this band. They're called Hard Feelings. The track is Dangerous. This goes out to my Rhythm Room crew, Jamie, Patrick, Alexa. You guys are still with me.

Thanks again to you all of you hardcore listeners still with me tonight. We've got Patrick, we've got Jamie, Alexa, and Care is still out there in New Jersey tuning in. Really appreciate it. One more stop in Paris, France. This is Home Clubbing by Fluid Ghost. Oh, and DJ Slam is out there as well.

Okay, next up, Roman Flugel from Berlin, Germany. The wacky tune had to be played.

Okay, now we're going to dive right into techno with the techno god himself from Berlin, Germany, Marcel Detman with Command. Thanks for sticking it out and being with me.

Yeah, I want to be at Bergain to see Marcel Detman and Cynthia and Steffi. What a night that would be. Coming up now is the last official track of this mix, but we do have some bonus tracks, so stick around. This last one is a remix of a track that was played on Jamie's mix not too long ago. Tobias Bernstrup with Challenger, the San Francisco re-rub. Thank you for tuning in. Love you guys.

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1: This is Wade Brathke with the Daily Voice of the People News Bulletin. Russian shelling has destroyed as many as 15 million new books. Ukraine, almost half the country's annual production. Segregation of schools has been on the rise recently, partly stemming from a 1991 Supreme Court ruling that made it easier for school districts to be released from court-ordered deseg orders. Employer surveys indicate health plan costs will rise as much as 11% in 2027 unless there's a cut in benefits. European natural gas prices climbed to about $90 per megawatt hour, 150% more expensive than last February before Trump and Israel war. Nike co-founder Philip Knight's $1 billion gift to the University of Oregon for new engineering college is the largest known donation to a large public flagship university. Orange County, California offered a buyback for electric bikes and scooters because of accidents, similar to gun buybacks, and 1,000 e-bikes and e-motorcycles were surrendered. Secessionist rebels in Ethiopia's north ended a four-year truce by seizing three airports and returning to civil war. Trump ran another self-promotional ad before the midterms, criticized by members of both parties. Spending on the latest ad already topped $319,000, according to Ad Impact. Electricity needs in Europe are estimated to increase by 60% by 2030. About 57% of Indonesian households burn their trash, even though illegal, compared to 14% globally. Israeli military diverted an irrigation pipeline, taking water from Palestinian farms and land in the West Bank to create a reservoir pool for Israeli swimmers. TikTok will pay Alabama $100 million to settle social media addiction claims. A North Carolina meat processor was able to operate for 4 years at large scale without a USDA inspection and approval. Many companies turn to third-party platforms such as Benevity, Bonterra, and Groundswell to operate their charitable giving programs. Around 15% of all unfair labor practice charges brought against employers at the NLRB are brought against the Postal Service. 23% of all ULP charges brought against unions are against the postal unions, usually duty of fair representation cases, often without merit. Voice of the People Daily Bulletin presents People's News about action issues that demand action. This is Wade Brathke, and this bulletin is brought to you thanks to Acorn, Local 100, Social Policy Magazine, and the Affiliated Media Foundation Movement, AMFM.
2: I turned on the TV this evening. I was disgusted by all the injustice.

All right, our first request for the evening. This one goes out to Tina. It's

0: All right, that was The Way You Make Me Feel from Bad. This next one going out to Taylin in California. We're in the top 10 now at number 10, Don't Stop Till You Get Enough.
1: It's got a lot of power in it.

0: All right. It was Don't Stop Till You Get Enough from Off the Wall, coming in at number 10 on our Michael Jackson countdown here on the Rhythm Room. We are in the top 10 now, in the thick of it. I'm here with Mike.
1: Yes.
0: And Slam.
1: And I'm having such a wonderful time.
0: Yeah, Zach, we've been counting down my personal picks for the top 38 Michael Jackson tracks over the span of 3 hours from 1979, the Off the Wall era.
1: Amazing journey so far.
0: Yeah, we've had a great time. We're going to continue on now with a song that is undoubtedly the most controversial song Mike ever recorded, and also in some ways is one of his most personal. It's very much a call to arms from the History album from 1994. This is They Don't Care About Us. We're going to put this one out. This one can go out to a lot of people, but I think the Uvalde, Texas Police Department especially deserves it this week.
1: Oh, yeah.
0: They Don't Care About Us.

0: right. Man in the Mirror there, number 9, 8. This next one's going out to Mike. Number 7 is for you, man.
1: Yes, yes, yes, yes, yes.

All right, that was Rock. This next one goes out at number 5 to our very own Mama Say Mama Mama Makusa. It's Jamie Martinez. We love you, Jamie.

All right. This next one is going out to my dear friend Paige, listening from Whitehall. It's a song from 1991's Dangerous album, also better known from the Free Willy soundtrack. We're going to take you to church on this one. It is Will You Be There? Love you, Paige. So glad we've been friends for 15 years now.

0: 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The voice of the people.
1: This is Wade Brathke with the Daily Voice of the People News Bulletin. Pentagon leaders admitted for the first time that the military has secretly deployed weapons in space. Airbnb is committing an initial $250 million investment towards housing projects with a funding shortfall, prioritizing affordable developments. London police widened their investigation of Nigel Farage's Reform UK party over illegal and foreign donations. 37 jailed for illegal mining by Nigerian authorities were found dead in their cells. Two survivors said that 66 people were packed in a single cell with barely any ventilation, food, or water. Other networks withdrew from the White House reporting pool, including Fox News, in protest of Trump's actions, barring CNN and others, leaving Trump talking without a microphone. World Food Program warned that El Nino weather could push 50 million people into acute hunger. One 2025 MIT study found that people who used AI chatbots as writing assistants struggled to remember what they'd written only minutes afterward. SEC wants to stop shareholder initiatives used by activists against corporations. There are two recognized Montessori training organizations, but the label is not trademarked, so any school can call itself a Montessori one if it wants to do so. Wallet Hub found that using an older phone with a low-cost carrier can save $1,600 for an individual plan and $2,700 for a family plan over 2 years. Corsica's independence movement is targeting second homes. French airline has grounded a new Airbus plane after pilots reported fumes in the cabin and cockpit causing migraines. Amazon has raised the hourly wage for new hires to $20 per hour. ICE has stopped revealing where it's holding thousands of detainees subject to final deportation orders, an unannounced move making it difficult for lawyers and relatives to find them, according to current and former officials. New York City, 23,000 illegal drone flights are reported monthly. Youth unemployment in China reached 18.9% in August. UN says U.S. boat attacks that have killed 220 violate international law and are crimes against humanity. Voice of the People Daily Bulletin presents People's News about action and issues that demand action. This is Wade Rathke, and this bulletin is brought to you thanks to Acorn, Local 100, Social Policy Magazine, and AMFM.

our journey tonight. Thank you everybody for sticking with me. We got a great track right now. This is Crombie with T. Amara. Que sientes? Out on Fantasy.

Yeah, I think there's one deep house track in the set tonight that's next. It's a really beautiful track by Kareem Ali. It's called Euphoria. And I'm sending this out to my lovely wife, Jamie. Thank you so much for all your support.

Okay, I want to give a special shout out to my amazing daughter, Alexa. She's always tuned in every Friday night, and I can't tell you how much I appreciate that. It means the world to me. This track is by the artist Bicep. It's called Sundial.

Yeah, you know them a go run out of town when we apply pressure. Babylon time done, yo, send for the stretcher. So when them a deal with, who can hear them a go feel it? When if you go sign and seal it, fire can't done, fire just start. Fire rock a button up the whole of them clot. You know them a go run out of town when we apply pressure. Babylon time done, yo, send for the stretcher. So where them man a deal with, who can hear them a go feel it? When if you go sign and seal it, fire can't done, fire just start. Fire rock a button up this bomber clot. Listen, fresh out the dungeon, hello when they are in function. Bun up white skin like Bunsen, but dog them with the them tough like Samson. You know my thing, I ready, me not like action. Me a deal with a long talking, wait for the revolution, but the revolution can't start. We have got blood clot starting. Spit shall I cover this rotting, shut them for see a life as it cold. Politics keeps my people, them starving. Now you got savage this wild cartoon. While them I make money in a bungle, gotta sell pussy cause they want an next gram of cocaine. When a man them belly start rumble, come out the jungle. Babylon burning today, them I run out of home when they apply pressure. So when I'm gonna deal with who can hear them, I can feel it. When it becomes fine and ceiling, fire can't done, fire just start. Fire rock a bun up the whole of them blood clots. Babylon time done, yo, send for the stretcher. So when them a deal with, who can't hear them, I go feel it. When if you go sign and seal it, fire can't done, fire just start. Fire rock a button up the whole of them clot. You know them a go run out of town when we apply pressure. Babylon time done, yo, send for the stretcher. So when them a deal with, who can't hear them, I go feel it. When if you go sign and seal it, fire can't done, fire just start. Fire rock a button up this bomber clot. Listen. General election. So we're gonna get crashed at. Slap weight, everything in Babylon section. We're tired of the fuck free and we don't chat. Whatever chat about why we a hunt for the food. And them a argue about tax. People are dead, mom's still crying. The fire's gonna blaze.

Okay, we're winding things down up here in the Rhythm Room. I thank everybody for tuning in. That was Nasty King Curl with When That Booty Drop from Berlin, Germany. Next up is a track from Caliber. It's called Say Enough. And had a lovely evening. Hope you did too. Thank you so much for tuning in. It's a real, real great time. See you next week. Have a good one.

This is WAMFLP New Orleans, from the CBD to Chalmette, from the river to the lake. We're downtown, not uptown, but we're the voice of the people for all of New Orleans.

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She walks, she talks, she crawls on her belly like a reptile. One thin dime, one tenth of a dollar. Step right up.

0: This is WAMFLP, the voice of the people in New Orleans, from the CBD to Chalmette, from the river to the lake. We're downtown, not uptown, but we're the radio for all of New Orleans.
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0: WAMFLP New Orleans, from the CBD to Chalmette, from the river to the lake. We're downtown, not uptown, but we're the voice of the people for all of New Orleans.
1: Fellas, I'm ready to get up and do my thing. 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

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The voice of the people.

if you have fun under the Harlem sun, so drop me off in Harlem. There's Duke Ellington up in Harlem. He writes all his tunes in Harlem. And old Satchmo.

0: we love belongs to all of us. Yet, not everyone is treated equally. 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

0: This is WAMFLP, the voice of the people in New Orleans, from the CBD to Chalmette, from the river to the lake. 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

0: is WAMFLP New Orleans, from the CBD to Chalmette, from the river to the lake. We're downtown, not uptown, but we're the voice of the people for all of New Orleans.
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8: 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Radio, and this is the big New Year party for the show. You are invited. I hope you come. All right. Great to rock out with you. And I've got my, I'm not drinking on the air. I don't do that, but I have my sparkling grape juice. Don't think I'm lame, but that's how I'm doing it. I've got my wine glass here, champagne glass with my sparkling grape juice. I've got my Happy New Year like headband thing, and I am ready to rock out with you for the next hour. And I wish you and yours a very Happy New Year. I hope that your new year is filled with everything good, fun, and I hope that Santa was good to you. I hope you got everything you wanted for Christmas, because you're good. You're not naughty. You're nice. 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

There it is, the Happy New Year holiday party. Happy New Year party, I guess. I don't know. You can call it holiday, whatever, because I always like to celebrate the holidays into January. But Happy New Year from me to you. Ann Erickson, the Ann Erickson Show on Audio Inc. Radio. You rock. Thank you for making my year just really great. And next year is going to be even better. Are you ready? I said, are you ready? All right, we're going to have a great year next year. In the meantime, hit me up online. I would love to get a Happy New Year from you. Hit me up on Facebook. 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And check out my band, Upon Wings, at uponwings.com for a very happy new year for me. And again, I wish you and yours the very best. You rock. Thank you for being a part of my life. And I'm going to finish up my sparkling grape juice stuff in a champagne glass. Don't think I'm lame. I'm on the air. I'm not going to drink on the air. And I've got my New Year's headband thingy. I'm just very festive. And this was a great New Year's Eve, New Year's party with you. I will rock with you next year. It's Ann Erickson on Audio Inc. 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
0: 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Right here with Mr. Rob Charles on the MFZ Show.

Morning Show with Rob Charles for this week. Got some great stuff lined up, as we always do. We totally search the entire globe for the best independent music that we can get our hands on, and we get our greedy little hands on them and put them on the show for you, our listening audience. We are live right now, and we are proud to do what we do, and we've got some great stuff. And I'm going to have a world premiere of a Michael Wayne Dill song coming up here this hour. And we also got some brand new music by a friend of mine, Mr. Eric Wood, with the band Quincy Todd. That's coming up here shortly also. Sit back and enjoy it, because we're about to get it started right here with the Rams. This is called Big Time.

right now, brand new Darren Morris, God Made Me a Cowboy.

0: Love that guy's voice, Darren Morris, God Made Me a Cowboy. Before that, Carmillion, and you heard Ascension Heights. We are full-blown into this MFZ with Rob Charles for this
1: Nelson
0: week.
1: Willie named his things just like a person. Who would have figured? He named his guitar Trigger. His house was on fire and I couldn't help but be a prior. The cops were all around and Willie, he had the finest weed in town. Now he handed me his Trigger. He placed his finest weed in the belly with dinner. And for saving his he gave me a few kilos.

Focused was the name of that one. Nuva Coke. Before that, Larissa Ubergang, Willie's Trigger. Here is Isabel Gray, Better Than That.

living in Nashville, Tennessee. From Baldwin, Missouri, Isabel Gray, and Better Than That. This is the Wong Quadruplets. This is called Hummingbird for you right here.

0: is a very powerful driving song for you right there. Got lots of great upbeat tempo. Mr. Michael Wayne Dill, his brand new one called Honky Tonk. Hey, at this time, just to let you know, I am not endorsed by any of the promotion companies that sent in the music or anything like that, but I do want to give a shout-out to the promotions companies and record companies that do send us music. Want to thank Airplay Express. Also want to thank Steve Bloor Media, IMC Promotions, Mr. Caden Gordon Promotions, Nashville Entertainment Weekly. We've got CD Techs, Pinky Sims with Black Mountain Music and Media, BGM Network, and a few others that slipped my mind at the moment. But I tell you what, we are loving the fact that these great promotions teams send us music to play on these shows. Get that independent music out there. That song by Michael Wayne Dill was one of the artists that sends the music out there self, as was Isabel Gray here just a few minutes ago. So want to thank all of them for sending their music out so we can share it with the world. My radio brother, Mr. Brad Mercer from Palm Springs, California, has got a new one. This is called Dacia Renee.
1: Two, three, four.
0: I think y'all gonna like it.

That is Lux Real. That is She Said. Great song out of Phoenix, Arizona. Mr. Jonathan Lynn comes up next, and this is a great one called If I Can Dream on MFZ.

band called the Gulfstream Riders, Our Own Devices. Good music for you. Before that, Jonathan Lynn, If I Can Dream, brings us up to a brand new song that just got sent in to me yesterday, I think it was. Buddy of mine, I've known him for several years. We worked in the oil field together. He was on American Idol. I think he made it to the top 50. He's got himself a band down in San Antonio area, down in Texas. They play Austin quite a bit. Band is called Quincy Todd. My buddy's name, I told you I would say it, I'm going to say it. Broke Ass Hollywood. This is Eric Wood and his band Quincy Todd. It is called Honey. I think you guys are going to like this one.

music for you right there. Quincy Todd. Great job, Eric. You guys rock. That is a song called Honey. Well, let's go to Australia with Cassidy Ray Wilson. No, wait.

and we are rocking it tonight. Great music for you right there. Cassidy Ray Wilson, that was called Next Chapter, just came out last week. I tell you what we're going to do next week. You join us next week, we will play another one by Quincy Todd. He sent me two of them in, and the other one, Rain, equally as great. You guys are going to love it, and I ain't even joking. All right, so you are now listening to Katarina Josefska. She likes to call herself Kate Joe. This is called Tropical Caribbean Sea. This is going to get us to the top of the hour. For you stations that are staying with us, appreciate you guys hanging with us. And for the stations who are bailing out at this point, no worries. We will be back again next week, and we will do it all over again. Same time, same place. For the rest of you, hang tight. We've got great more music. I mean, I'm talking about another jam-packed hour of the best indie music anywhere on the planet.

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We're downtown, not uptown, but we're the voice of the people for all of New Orleans.

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1: 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The good news is that it is solvable.

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1: Hello there, welcome to this week's radio show, and we kick off with Advent Radio. Yes, we do. And coming up in a little while, we'll be hearing from myself and Paul Coates Black as I pick my favourite 10 songs of the 80s. But first, Advent Radio as promised.
2: Hello there, welcome to Advent Radio Day 3. Chris Benson here. Don't forget to email over your song request to chriscbenson@hotmail.co.uk. Maybe you've got a message for someone that you can't get to. Well, you can do that as well on that email address. Anyway, thanks to Neil Richardson, who has requested the following song. I can't say I've heard of this one. So it was a new one for me when I put this together as well. This is Erasure. This is She Won't Be Home. It's probably a song that you won't be familiar with at Christmas, but it was there. I think it was recorded back in 1988 for their Crackers International EP. And here we go. Something you might not have heard before. Erasure, She Won't Be Home.

0: Well, now, time for an occasional feature in the Advent Radio series. We're going to look back at some of the UK Christmas number ones that you don't hear at this time of year. And let's go back first to 1971. It's a non-Christmassy number one. It's Benny Hill, Ernie the Fastest Milkman in the West. I love Benny Hill. Yeah, I've got his DVDs upstairs, and some of the stuff is still really, really funny. And, you know, I know we don't really see much of Benny Hill now on British television, but this is still a great song. Ernie the Fastest Milkman in the West, unbelievably 49 years old this year as well. So take it away, Benny.
1: Feet's pound as they raced across the ground, and the clatter of the wheels as they spun round and round. And he galloped into Market Street, his badge upon his chest. His name was Ernie, and he drove the fastest milk cart in the West. Now Ernie loved a widow, a lady known as Sue. She lived all alone in Lily Lane at number 22. They said she was too good for him. She was haughty, proud and chic. But Ernie got his cocoa there 3 times every week. They called him Ernie.
2: Ernie!
1: And he drove the fastest milk cart in the West. She said she'd like to bathe in milk. He said, all right, sweetheart. And when he'd finished work one night, he loaded up the cart. He said, you want it pasteurized, cause pasteurized is best. She says, Ernie, I'll be happy if it comes up to me chest. That tickled old Ernie. And he drove the fastest milk cart in the West.
2: Oh.
1: Now Ernie had a rival, an evil-looking man, called Two-Ton Ted from Teddington, and he drove the baker's van. He tempted her with his treacle tarts and his tasty oatmeal bread, and when she seen the size of his hot meat pies, it very near turned her head. She nearly swooned at his macaroon, and he said, now if you treat me right, you'll have hot rolls every morning and crumpets every night. He knew once she sampled his layer cake, he'd have his wicked way, and all Ernie had to offer was a pint of milk a day. Poor Ernie!
2: Ernie!
1: And he drove the fastest milk cart in the West. One lunchtime, Ted saw Ernie's awesome cart outside her door. He drove him mad to find it was still there at 4:30. And as he leapt down from his van, off blood through his veins did course. And he went across to Ernie's cart, and he didn't half kick his horse, whose name was Trigger.
2: Trigger!
1: And he pulled the fastest milk cart in the West. Now Ernie rushed out into the street, his gold top in his hand. He said, if you want to marry Susie, you fight for her like a man. Oh, why don't we play cards for her, he sneeringly replied. And just to make it interesting, we'll have a shilling on the side. Now Ernie dragged him from his van, and beneath the blazing sun, they stood there face to face, and Ted went for his bun. But Ernie was too quick, things didn't go the way Ted planned, and a strawberry-flavoured yoghurt sent it spinning from his hand.

0: And Ernie bit the dust. Poor Ernie.
1: Ernie!
0: And he drove the fastest milk cart in the West. Ernie was only 52. He didn't want to die. And now he's gone to make deliveries in that milk round in the sky, where the customers are angels and ferocious dogs are banned. And a milkman's life is full of fun in that fairy dairy land. But a woman's needs are manifold. And Sue, she married Ted. But strange things happened on their wedding night as they lay in their bed. Was that the trees a-rustling or the hinges of the gate? Or Ernie's ghostly gold tops a-rattling in their crate? They won't forget Ernie.
2: Time now for one of my favourite bands, the Lancashire Hot Pots. And they did a Christmas album, I think it was 2009, the Lancashire Hot Pots Christmas Cracker. And this is just a brilliant song. It's a homage to Wham's Last Christmas, but it's nothing to do with George Michael. This is Gaviscon Christmas. I tell you what, you won't have heard anything like this, but it'll be stuck in your head, I promise you. Gaviscon Christmas, the Lancashire Hot Pots.
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I trade all of my Christmas presents for just one antacid.

0: Simon. 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You know, all that acid, all that food, all that fat, all that lead, all that crackling. It's proper done my guts a right whoopsie, I'll tell you. I feel like I could eat the White Cliffs of Dover. Just suck on the chalk. What a remedy, that'd be beautiful. Nice and calming. And you get the sea breeze in your hair, beautiful. Oh, I can't imagine. I think I've just invented a new antacid remedy. Maybe a weekend away.
1: Well, that's it for another Advent Radio. I hope you've enjoyed it. It's gone so quick already today, hasn't it? Anyway, time now for one more song. See if you can guess who's singing. And if cheese or cotton wool at the ready, that's all I'll say. Anyway, see you tomorrow for more Advent Radio. Bye.

0: No. So that was Let It Snow. Josie, how many out of 10? Imagine you're a Strictly judge.
1: 30.
0: 30? You've been very generous. Eric, how many out of 10 for Let It Snow?
1: -5.
0: That's more like it. That's the score I expected. And are you getting excited for Christmas, Josie?
1: Christmas.
0: Have you had your chocolate this morning? Have you? Which advent calendar have you got?
1: I've got a Malteser one.
0: Malteser one. You going to share them with Daddy?
1: I got a bell again.
0: You what? A bell? Oh, nothing wrong with that.
2: No, it wasn't. It was a Christmas pudding.
0: Well, whilst they're deciding if it's a bell or a Christmas pudding, we'll see you tomorrow for more Advent Radio. So it's bye from me, it's bye from Eric,
1: who's having his crumpet. Bye from Josie. Bye-bye.
0: Now, time to join myself and Paul Coates Black as I pick my favourite 10 songs of the 1980s. So in this week's show, you'll hear my first 5 selections. You'll hear OMD, Status Quo, Chaz and Dave, Paul McCartney and Shaking Stevens. So let's start off now. Take a listen to this. Hello there. Now, we're from a new location, so if it sounds or looks different, well, I do like the wallpaper, for those watching on YouTube. But I'm at Paul's house. Paul Coates Black here joining me once again.
3: Morning, Chris.
0: Morning. How are you?
3: I'm good, thank you.
0: So you know what? I wish they could smell what you've just made me, actually. I've been spoiled. I've had a bacon and sausage butty and plenty of coffee in my doctor room as well. There you go, for those on YouTube. So, a bit of a different idea for this show. We're going to be looking at our top 10 artists of the 80s. So you've picked 10.
3: Yep.
0: I've picked 10. So for the first hour that you'll hear on the radio, we're going to go through mine, and then you've got 10 as well.
3: Yeah.
0: Totally different picks.
3: Yeah, very eclectic taste we've both got. So as you say, we've both gone for things completely different. There are a bit of overlapping with a couple of the artists. In terms of style, at least. But yeah, it's going to be a good couple of hours, sure.
0: You should show you. Look at your T-shirt as well. But 80s connection.
3: Yeah, I thought I'd go for an 80s connection T-shirt, which, for those of you that were of that decade, it might give you a clue as to what track or what artist is going to feature.
0: There you go.
3: In my top 10. So I should just point out, this T-shirt isn't 40 years old. I did get it from the Hysteria Performs a few years ago gig.
0: Well, we'll speak about that band, of course, in a little while. So the first song I've picked is Shaking Stevens, A Little Boogie Woogie in the Back of My Mind. Now, of course, Shaking Stevens, he was the UK's biggest selling artist of the 80s, which, I mean, that's staggering. He's still playing now. In fact, later this year, he's going to be the warm-up artist for Status Quo.
3: Wow.
0: So he's still out there.
3: So I'm assuming that's a solo artist.
0: Yes.
3: Yeah.
0: The first hit was February 1980 with Hot Dog. I think there was an infamous... Was there an interview they did with Richard Madeley around that time where there was a bit of an awkward interview, I think, and I think that got him a bit of publicity. But anyway, Hot Dog was his first hit in 1980. 15 UK top 10s, 4 UK number 1s, 33 UK top 40s. And this song, Little Boogie Woogie, is from June 1987, so it's quite late on and not everyone remembers it. But I remember picking up, probably about 15, 16 years ago, something like that, a Best of Shaking Stevens. And this one just stood out. I think it's a fun song. I remember the video because it came with the DVD. And yeah, there's the obvious ones like Green Door, Little House. But I thought there was something about this one.
3: It is very different. I'd never heard of this track before. And I hadn't realised until I sort of looked to find out a bit more about this track that I think Shaky started recording in the 70s. Didn't he release any singles in the 70s? Just there was nothing was a hit until.
0: Did he have a backing group called, was it Shaking Stevens and the Sunsets, I think, or something?
3: I can't recall
0: like
3: exactly. But yeah, as you say, it was very different. This was sort of that later 80s period. For me, it was kind of Euro poppy. It was sort of 87 ish, I think. So it was just as sort of. Dance music was becoming more mainstream. I guess you've got the likes of Stock Aitken and Waterman.
0: Yeah, absolutely.
3: They were becoming massive, so you've got those influences as well. I mean, yeah, the video's interesting. I think the video would get down well with probably the gay community.
0: but at the same time, like, he was doing hits probably till about 1991, I think it was. He had songs like I Might and Pink Champagne around that time. And then he was on a reality show, I think it was about 2005, something like that, And there was a bit of a renaissance where he came back. I think his last album was called Echoes of Our Time a few years ago. So anyway, this is Little Boogie Woogie.

0: Track two is Paul McCartney, this one. Now, my friend Craig introduced me to Flowers in the Dirt. I didn't hear it, Flowers in the Dirt, when it came out in 1989. I think I heard it about 2005.
1: We should point out at this point, Chris was only six then.
0: When it came out, I was.
1: He would have exceptionally good taste if he picked it up at that age.
0: But he introduced me to Pipes of Peace and Flowers in the Dirt, and both are brilliant albums. They're really good McCartney albums. This one, if I was on Desert Island Disc, I would probably pick this every time. It's just one of them songs that's always, you know, makes your hair stand on end for me, and it's a great song. But did you know there was a bit of a project that McCartney did in the 80s after the Russian album that never got released? It was called Return to Pepperland, or unofficially it's been called that, kind of on the bootlegs. But there was a big session they worked with American record producer Phil Ramone that didn't kind of materialise. A lot of the songs have been released on special editions and things like that. Some of them haven't. There was a Return to Pepperland song that has not seen the light of day, and he was going through a bit of a difficult time in the mid-80s, not quite sure which direction to go in. Flowers in the Dirt kind of salvaged that almost. But yeah, Return to Pepperland is a... Have a look
1: so
0: at
1: that's
0: that.
1: Linked, obviously, to the Yellow Submarine. Well, movie, I'm guessing, because it was Pepperland that they went to, wasn't it?
0: It was. I mean, obviously, the Russian album was kind of an album of covers. This was all new things, and as I say, there's quite a few songs. If you look on YouTube, you'll hear some of the recordings that haven't seen the light of day. And I know there's been special editions around Flowers in the Dirt, and some of these things still haven't been released. Now, I think there's an album, the 1986 album, Press to Play, that hasn't had a special edition release yet. Maybe when that does, some of the material will come out. But Flowers in the Dirt is a great album. Obviously, collaborated with Elvis Costello on a few of the songs on Flowers in the Dirt as well. But apparently, it wasn't a very good relationship. There was hope at the time it would become a bit of like a Lennon and McCartney relationship, but they didn't really get on that well. So, which is a shame, because some of the songs that you wanted to, that's a great one that they worked together on. And I believe on the new Flowers in the Dirt special edition that came out a few years ago, there's other songs that they worked on as well, which have never been released before. So anyway, this is this one.

0: Right, track three is Chas and Dave.
1: This wasn't a surprise that this appeared.
0: No, it wasn't.
1: There was always going to be some Chas and Dave.
0: I mean, I interviewed him. I remember interviewing him. I think it was 2014.
1: Which one?
0: Chas Hodges.
1: Okay, there's two of them.
0: Yeah, that's true. And I interviewed him. I was at work, and I managed to arrange it during my lunch break. And using the HR meeting room to interview him for my hospital radio show, I remember that. And he was brilliant, absolutely brilliant. And it probably helped that he could tell I knew what I was on about, but he was absolutely brilliant. I'm just so glad I interviewed him. This is a song called "That's What I Like," and it's just like basically rhyming off everything they like in a Cockney style, really.
1: It's Cockney rhyming slang, isn't it?
0: Yeah, Cannonball's mentioned, Terry Thomas's teeth's mentioned,
1: pioneer eels and
0: jelly eels,
1: pioneer mash, pioneer liquor,
0: old films on the telly. I mean, obviously, during the '80s, they released Snooker Loopy with the Matchroom Rock Mob. They did the theme tune for In Sickness and Health, the BBC sitcom with Warren Mitchell. 1982, when this came out, was probably their biggest year, I would say and argue, because you have to imagine, it's Christmas night, they were on ITV with their own show called Chas and Dave's Christmas Knees Up, which had Eric Clapton as a guest. But at the same time on BBC One, The Two Ronnies was on, which obviously was a big show. But the first sketch of The Two Ronnies' 1982 Christmas special is Ronnie Barker and Ronnie Corbett dressed up as Chas and Dave in a mock pub, taking the mick out of what is on the other channel at the same time. That is the genius of The Two Ronnies.
1: Yeah, and having your finger on the pulse of the comedy.
0: I mean, that is, and Ronnie Barker does look like Chas Hodges. It's a brilliant piece of. You have to watch the Chas and Dave Two Ronnies sketch, and it's a good, clever. Very clever sketch. But obviously, they had a breakthrough hit, Gertrude, 1979, which is the greatest song. It peaked to number 20 in the UK. It was the first of eight top 40 hit singles that they played on. They had hits with Rabbit, Ain't No Pleasing You, which is a great song. They had nine charting albums. They did an album in 2013 with War, I think it was. That's What Happened. That's a great album. If you ever get a chance to listen to that on Spotify, that's a wonderful album. Kind of some really, really old stuff on there that kind of rejuvenated, like Railroad Bill and things like that. It's a great album. Just a simplistic sound to it. It's brilliant. Anyway, this is Chas and Dave.

0: Track four then is the orchestral maneuvers in the dark. I remember I saw him in the audience 1991 for when I was in the Saturday morning audience for BBC's The 8:15 from Manchester. And I liked what I heard, but I didn't really explore it anymore.
1: So 91, that would have been around the time of Pandora's Box.
0: It was the year of Sugar Tax.
1: So when they sort of come back after a few years, sort of
0: I would have known if we were a new band or an old band. Or I didn't.
1: You were just there screaming.
0: Yeah, and I was probably more excited.
1: Clapping along.
0: I was probably more excited than Trevor and Simon from Going Live would get on it. Sugar Tax I've listened to since then, and it's like, oh God, this is a good album. Why didn't I get this at the time? It's a great album. Souvenir would be one of my Desert Island Discs picks. It's a brilliant song. It's from Architecture and Morality, which is a superb album from 1981. It was their third album. And it sold over 4 million copies. It had Souvenir as a single, Joan of Arc, Maid of Orleans. And then after that, commercially, they had a bit of a dip because Dazzle Ships came out, which they kind of, at the end of the day, OMD did what they wanted to, but commercially, it didn't sell many records. And then they came back with Junk Culture in 1984, and then they had hits again like Locomotion, which kind of brought them back again. Good song.
1: Yeah. I'm going to ask you just to pick up on something completely different.
0: Oh, go.
1: 8:15 from Manchester.
0: Yes.
1: Was this a regional production for, I presume, Time Thieves? Was it nationally? Because it's not something that springs to mind. Now, 91,
0: yeah.
1: I probably didn't watch so much kids' TV anymore. I was probably working, to be fair.
0: It's a good question. In a nutshell, basically, during the autumn and winter in the peak months, you had Philip Schofield and Sarah Green doing Going Live.
1: Yep.
0: In the summer, from Oxford Road in Manchester, you had The 8:15 from Manchester for a couple of years, which was Ross King presented, which is, I think he's now a celebrity gossiper on Good Morning Britain or something like that. And Diane Oxbury.
1: In America.
0: Yeah, Diane Oxbury, who went on to be a regional presenter for Northwest Tonight. And I think the show might have had Tate That's first TV appearance on. He says, not 100% sure, but I think it might have been. And it didn't run for that many years, but obviously started at 8:15, but it used to have on like repeats of Rent-A-Ghost before and things like that.
1: That was great.
0: Rent-A-Ghost, yeah. And I remember going, and obviously, it's always strange seeing it. I watched a few shows at Oxford Road. I remember seeing A Question of Sport live at Oxford Road in Manchester as well. And years later, I went for an audition to be a weatherman at Oxford Road. I was a bit naughty. Because there was a massive queue. There was absolutely massive queue. And I thought, I'm not going to get in anytime soon. This is going to take forever. And so I said to the security guy, I said, I need the toilet. So when I came out of the toilet, I went to the front of the queue. And that probably helped me get through to the next round because I was one of the first. So on that note, here's OMD.

0: Right, track five, Status Quo. I grew up with a quo. My dad had lots of Status Quo albums, 12 gold bars, rocking all over the world, in the army now. And I remember he had this blue cover, in the army now. And this is a song from that, Dreaming. And commercially, I don't think the song did very well. I think it was just, it's a catchy song. It's one of them songs I grew up with, and, you know, I've got a lot of memories of that. And I've seen him live several times recently. Recently I saw him at the Bridgewater Hall in Manchester. I mean, I was saying to you earlier, I would argue that the sound isn't quite the same now that they're trying to recreate it since Rick Parfitt left. But they're still going, and Backbone was the last album that came out 3 years ago now. And I hope that they do more new material, because I think that Backbone's a strong album. Whether or not there will be, it's hard, because it was obvious at Bridgewater Hall that the crowd wanted to hear the old material. That must be frustrating for a band, because the new material for me was good.
1: And obviously, it's not a large venue, is it? I mean, the Quo were a massive band in the 70s and the 80s. Mm. So they were playing the likes of the stadiums. Absolutely. And the arenas. So going down to Bridgewater Hall, you're probably looking at 1,000, 1,500.
0: Yeah, they're probably right.
1: Is it a big tour that they're doing at the present?
0: I think it's been cut down because they were meant to doing a lot of gigs in Europe, I believe, and that they've been moved again. So I think it's just a UK-based tour at the moment. But
1: is this a tour that you've had delayed because of the pandemic?
0: I believe so. Yes, I think it has been rearranged. And again, it's. I was in conversation with their manager, actually, because I was trying to get an interview for the radio, and he
1: never misses an opportunity.
0: Never misses an opportunity. But he did say that they were just so egged up to get back playing live, and although they couldn't have anyone backstage, and they were very tight. They couldn't even have management backstage. That's how strict they were being in order to do this tour again and gather. And Francis Rossi said himself at Bridgewater Hall, it's been 2.5 years. So they were a bit rusty. And he was honest and said, they had work to do when they realised they could go out and play again. They're still going. Rick Parfitt died in 2016. I think it was at Christmas 2016. Mm-hmm. They're still going strong. And Dreaming was, well, even Dreaming, I think the Dreaming was from a tricky period, because I think it was 1985, the group kind of split up, and the original lineup kind of changed. Alan Lancaster left and Pete Kircher left, and they had a new lineup. In the Army came out, and it wasn't everyone's kind of taste. But you know what? They have constantly evolved over the years.
1: Didn't this song get a delayed release as well because of legal issues, because of that changing lineup when it was
0: released? Oh, I could be
1: looking
0: right.
1: At something quickly on
0: you could be right.
1: Wikipedia or the search engine.
0: The only thing to add to that is. That Alan Lancaster's passed away now, but a few years ago they did a film, kind of a documentary, and at the end of the film they did reunite the original lineup for a performance. If you ever get a chance to see that, which was nice. I think they toured like a massive tour. They certainly played the one gig, I think they called the Frantic Four, and they recorded something. So you can commercially get that. This is Dreaming.

0: Before we move on to the next song, Chris, I'm going to ask you, you've alluded there to the fact that Quo were a big influence on you musically when you grew up. It was something that your dad listened to.
1: Yes.
0: What were your other musical influences around you? Your brother's younger than you, so you're not going to have got influences from your brother. So I guess your musical influences come from your mum and dad. So what were they? Other than Quo.
1: No, they used to have a local radio station in Manchester called Piccadilly, 1152, which probably predominantly was, I'd say, 50s, 60s, 70s. And that did get kind of ingrained in me, really. So it comes in handy when the song's on still now, and within about 6-7 seconds, I'm like, I know what that is. But at the same time, a lot of it, there's not many, it also makes me sad to think that, because there's a lot of radio stations now that don't play stuff from the 50s and 60s and 70s now. And certainly stations like Radio 2 have cut down on the number of older songs, and you're like, kind of, and you kind of hope that I had hope though last week, because I was on the way to dropping the kids off at Breakfast Club, and I've started a new slot playing the kids a Beatles song every morning. And I think at the first morning I played Get Back, and my daughter Josie and I were like, this is amazing. And then to the next morning, I played a Mo Bladi O Blada, which went down a storm as well.
0: Pretty sharp running on.
1: Yeah. I mean, let's not get into the risque stuff. But the point is, there's a lot of decent 50s, 60s, 70s songs. Yeah. I thought, do you know what? They should still play this. I mean, it's, I'd say Radio 2 now, if you're not listening to sounds in the 60s, I don't know when you'd hear a 60s song. Very rare.
0: Yeah, occasionally Ken Bruce drops stuff.
1: Yeah.
0: Probably of the daytime shows, he's probably the only presenter who would.
1: There's not many.
0: Certainly don't on the breakfast show or the tea time show with Zoe Ball and Sarah Cox.
1: No.
0: And Steve Wright, I guess he's too sort of 80s and above.
1: Yeah, I think you're right.
0: With his style of presenting.
1: Yeah, I think you're right. I mean, so we certainly, there was no other, it was certainly the radio that they had. I mean, my dad used to like listen to a show called Sweeney's 60s Classics. I think Mike Sweeney's still DJ now. But he didn't just play the obvious songs. He played a lot of songs that, you know, were, you know, obscure stuff as well as. So it was, there was some, even now, if I'm at my dad's or, you know, watching something, my dad will go, who was that? He'll still try to tell you, or I'll message and I'll test my dad. So it's it definitely built up a back catalogue in my head of archives.
0: Who did your mum like listening to?
1: What's that?
0: Your mum.
1: Oh, well.
0: So your dad listens to the Quo.
1: My mum likes the Quo. I'm trying to think of favourite artists. My mum grew up with David Cassidy. I'm trying to think of other albums they had in the house. My dad grew up, certainly I'd say he was a Stones fan rather than a Beatles fan. And it's only recently I've kind of appreciated the Stones, but they've got such a bad catalogue and so many great songs out there. They had albums, I'm trying to think, they've had the CDs, they had Chris Rea growing up, they had Fleetwood Mac, which we'll mention in a moment. So they had a very similar taste in music. Yeah. I'd say they had a similar taste. I'm going to say mum liked one type of what you know, said right. It was a very I think like similar music. Mm-hmm. Yeah.
2: Right, that was my first 5 selections from my top 10 picks of the 80s. Now I have my son Eric with me. Hello, Eric.
3: Hello.
2: Now, are you okay?
3: Yeah.
2: Good. That was quite convincing.
3: I spot Bradford City.
2: You had a busy weekend last weekend. What were you doing at Bradford City last week?
3: I was a mascot and I went on the pitch and I do not like Leeds.
2: Well, we might have Leeds fans listening.
3: Well, it's an opinion.
2: Well, it is an opinion, that's true. Now, it is a big weekend at the football.
3: FA Cup final.
2: Chelsea against Liverpool. Liverpool, of course, well, still on for the quadruple at the moment.
3: They're going to win the quadruple.
2: No, but do you not think Manchester City are going to win the league, though?
3: No, because Man City don't deserve to win the league. They're rich people.
2: Do you know what? Speaking of rich, though, my friend Mark, you know Mark, who we've been to football with, he's just messaged me today and he says, I've bought a season ticket for Manchester City next year. I mean, goodness knows that. I wonder how much Manchester
3: City
2: is. I know. I really don't know how much they are. But how do you think, what's good, do you think, for the FA Cup final?
3: I'm going to say 3-1 to Liverpool.
2: 3-1 to Liverpool?
3: Yeah.
2: I think, I've got a funny, I mean, it's been a funny season with Chelsea, obviously with everything happening with Abramovich. Do you not think Chelsea can do it?
3: No.
2: You're quite convinced it's going to be Liverpool?
3: I don't like Chelsea anymore because of what happened.
2: Well, obviously, you know, it's been a bit of a, you know...
3: horrible couple of weeks.
2: Yeah. But, I mean, Liverpool, you're saying 3-1. I'm going to predict that it's going to go to extra time. I think it's going to go to extra time. I do, and I think that Chelsea are going to edge it in extra time, just my opinion. But if you do like your football...
3: I don't like you anymore.
2: You know, well, I'll have to live with that. If you do like your football, make sure you subscribe to Sky Sports Football.
3: And subscribe to my channel and Dad's channel.
2: Well, yeah, that as well. But Sky Sports Football have got live Bundesliga on this weekend, which sometimes they put the odd game on for free. You don't have to always subscribe to Sky. And they've got action with Hertha Berlin this Saturday afternoon. So just bear that in mind. Good channel with sometimes live games on. But yeah, you could subscribe to Chris Benson Quiz on YouTube and check out Chris and Eric's
3: Chris Benson
2: Big Match.
3: Quiz. It's just called Chris Benson.
2: It's easy enough to find, though, isn't it?
3: Goodbye.
2: Well, thank you, Eric, for that. And we leave you with a bit of Queen, Bohemian Rhapsody. Thanks for listening, everyone. See you next week.

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